0: Past one this morning, that was a tide of 9.97 metres. Low tide is right now at 2 minutes past eight, so basically on the dot. It's a low tide right now of 2.21 metres. High tide later this afternoon at 1:35 p.m, that'll be a tide of 10.4 metres, and then a low tide is happening at 8:20 p.m. tonight. That'll be a low of 1.65 metres. Time right now is, 3 minutes past eight. You're tuned in here on the Brekkie Wrap here with myself, OJ. Got some Play Lunch kicking us off the hour. Stay tuned.
1: Oh my God, are you the guys from that band?

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0: Do you need somewhere to stay? Because they got that short stay there.
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bit of Daily J there with Chip Tequila Sunrise. Also had Babe Rainbow with Juice of the Sun. And kicking off the hour, bit of Play Lunch with The Snack. Time right now is 16 minutes past 8. We're taking you up until 9, getting you ready for your Friday. Got a bit of Joan of the Giants coming up here. Stay tuned.

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does sound quite nice. Bit of Lazy Ghost there with Chubby Money. We also did have Laps with October and John and the Giants at the top with Looking for a Reason. Good morning. You are tuned in here on the Brekkie Round with myself, OJ, here to get you ready for your Friday morning in good old Derbytown. Got some Clancy and Parcels coming up, so do stay tuned.

Bit of rave tapes there with I Will Let You Down. We also had Parcels and Penal with You Got Me Feeling, and Clancy as well at the top with OY. Right now you're tuned in here, of course, on the Brekkie Wrap with myself, OJ, taking you up until 9 o'clock here this morning. The time right now is 23 minutes to. Got some of the Tullamarines and Vlads coming up now. Stay tuned.

we also had Vlad and the Tullamarines as well at the top. Time right now is 14 minutes to 9. Of course, we're taking you up until the hour here on the Brekkie Wrap, getting you ready for your weekday mornings on this lovely Friday, 25th of September as well. One day away from the big dance. I mean, who's going to take it out, Frio or Lions? I don't know. I'm sure a lot of people know who I'm going to be supporting, the Lions, of course. It's going to be a great day. Look, if you're looking for something to do, you know, where to watch, head down to Sporties. I think, it's all going to be going off there. So if you're keen on, being around some great atmosphere while watching the game, definitely head down there. I mean, that's where I'm going to be. It's going to be great. We've got Skeggs, as always, taking us out for this morning on a Friday. Save it for the weekend. It's going out to the boys. We've also got some Powderfinger and Tame Impala as well. I'll be back Tuesday because, of course, Monday is the public holiday that we get. Long weekend. I'm bloody keen for it. All right. Hope you guys all have a good, safe one. Not too many lemonades. And I'll catch you all in the new week. Soup.

0: The Derby bus service pricing for room trips have changed. For an adult, it is $80, and for same-day return, it is $120. For children, it is $60, with the same-day return being $80, and for an infant, it is $20. The bus leaves Derby on Monday at 5 a.m., and later on in the afternoon, it leaves Broome at 12:30 p.m. On Wednesday, the bus leaves Derby at 6 a.m., and later on leaves Broome at 1:30 p.m. On Friday, it leaves Derby at 6 a.m., and later on in the afternoon, it leaves Broome at 2 p.m.
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0: Hello, my name is Esperance Coelho. I'm the sexual health and vaccination nurse at DARS, part of the health promotion team. I'd like to encourage anyone that would like a checkup for women or men's business, or if there's something that you're worried about, to please come into DARS. 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
0: This is Our Voices and I wish to acknowledge the traditional owners of the land on which we work and live. I wish to acknowledge elders past and present and thank them for their contributions to our communities. And I'd like to thank them for their strength and courage in keeping the culture alive. Our Voices wishes to advise that the thoughts and opinions expressed on the program do not represent the thoughts and opinions of 6DBY or of our

Kaiawanju. You're now listening to Our Voices with me, Jodie Ryder. This is a program that allows, puts the spotlight on First Nations issues out in the communities and across the nation, whilst giving the opportunity for First Nations voices to be heard on those topics. 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Our Voices is made possible with the support of the Community Broadcasting Foundation. Today on the program, I've got a couple of interviews with some amazing ladies. I had a chat to Dr. Jacqueline McGowan-Jones about the new report survey that has come out. She gives us an update on that. And I also had a chat with Millenmar May from Northern Territory talking about Change the Record. And we chat about some other stuff, but I'll wait till we get to that interview to explain a little bit more. But if you have anything you would like to add to the conversation, you can jump on the Facebook page. It's 6DBY Logarty Radio. I'm happy to respond to anything that you might send through or you may ask. But I'm going to go back into some music, and then you will be hearing the interview with Dr. McGowan-Jones, talking about the survey. But here's some Black Nation by Eschatology and Prodigy.

0: You're listening to Our Voices with me, Jodie Ryder, and on the line right now it is Dr. Jacqueline McGowan Jones. How are you doing?
1: I'm doing so well, Jodie. How are you?
0: I'm good, thanks. Now, since we last spoke, and you have now added doctor to your name, yeah, let everybody know exactly how that came about before we get into it.
1: Edith Cowan University wrote to me and said that they wanted to recognise me with an honorary doctorate of the university for my contributions to children and young people and their well-being over my many years in things like education, child protection, and as the commissioner, and recognise that my 40 years in the work sphere had given me all of the on-the-job learning and experience required to be recognised. So I was pretty blown away.
0: Yeah, so congratulations on that. And I guess that's a big recognition for all the work that you've done too.
1: Yeah, it was. I was, I gave the final address as well to the students from the School of Education and the students of the Nursing and Midwifery course. And I talked about how, you know, when you're doing something you're passionate about, then these sorts of things happen because it was recognition of all I've done in my career. So at first I thought they had the wrong person, Jodie. I thought, they don't mean me.
0: No, but they did.
1: But they did mean me.
0: Yeah. So big pats on the back for that, I'd have to say. And look, we are chatting today about the recent survey that has come out. Give us a bit of a background on the survey.
1: Okay, so the Speaking Out survey we do every 3 years, and there was a couple of hiccups in timing, but we did one in 2019, the second one in 2021, and the third and biggest one in 2025. And so my team, armed with suitcases full of iPads, travel the state, and we saw 17,000 children and young people face-to-face to do the survey.
0: And what was the time frame for doing that?
1: Took us about 4 months, most of term three and a bit into term four. No, term two and a bit into term three last year.
0: So what was a common factor that was coming out of each region that you were going to?
1: Yeah, so I think the first thing is 17,000 children and young people we saw and 16,000 completed the survey. We went to places in the Kimberley like, you know, the East Kimberley, remote communities in the West. We went through the Pilbara, like the whole of WA. And it's based on the health and well-being of children and young people and how they rate that for themselves. So what we do know is that our children and young people, more than 60% of them, often feel like they've experienced ongoing sadness, anxiety or depression.
0: That's pretty sad to hear that.
1: It is absolutely appalling to hear that. And then on top of that, what they tell us is often people don't listen to them. So they might say, you know, Mum, I feel anxious today and I don't want to go to school. And Mum might say, because she's really busy and she's got to go to work, oh, all girls your age feel like that. You'll be fine once you get there. And so then they don't talk about it again and they're holding all that anxiety inside them. They also talked about that, you know, they might get a referral for some mental health supports, but, you know, one service might say, well, there's a six-month wait. Another service might say, well, you're too acute for us. Or if it's the child and adolescent mental health service, they might say, well, you're not acute enough. And so they can't get access to the services and supports they need.
0: Now, with the fact that the children are feeling that they are not heard, it took me back to, I remember an old saying, you know, seen and not heard.
1: Yeah.
0: And that's what they would refer to, you know, the children need to be seen and not heard. So is that something that's still sort of generating with adults these days?
1: Look, I don't think it's as common as when you and I were younger, Jodie. Certainly now parents engage children more. But I think the challenge is in how much we understand what's going on for the kids, because they find it hard to talk about mental health issues. But, you know, the only another problem is only one in five girls feel safe at school all the time.
0: And that's not a good stat.
1: No, it's not a good stat. And, you know, we know racism is high. So we had a huge number of Aboriginal children and young people, but also our culturally and linguistically diverse kids who talked about being targeted because of who they are, their culture, or the colour of their skin.
0: And we are seeing that is a big debate in the adult world as well, because of what's going on in politics and what we're seeing around the world.
1: That's right. And so we wonder why our kids aren't feeling well. Well, I can tell you, you know, they don't feel safe, they don't feel supported, they don't feel healthy, and they don't feel heard. But we did listen. And we've now tabled that report, and it's on our website, the Speaking Out Survey 2025. And this time, for the first time in one of these reports, we have put recommendations to government at a very high level of recommendation. But the really important thing for families is to listen to our children and really ask them what's going on for them and try and help them to help themselves, and to try and make sure that government listen to our children and young people and act on the matters that are impacting them.
0: And I was just thinking, you said the survey was done in 2025. That would have been, I guess, too soon for the children to, have an idea if the, you know, the internet usage ban for the kids under 16 was in effect, was working, was doing what the government hoped it would do. So when would we see any signs, real signs, of if that was working or not?
1: Look, I think there's some evaluation going on at the moment, and I do know, and I think it's the Kids Institute is also doing some review of how that's been working. But what I know from listening to children and young people is where they haven't been able to access it, for many young people, especially in rural and remote and very remote areas, they've lost contact with a whole lot of services and supports that they would access online. But we also know there's a whole lot of children and young people who've got around the restrictions and are still on social media.
0: Yeah, and, you know, it's like if there's a will, there's a way.
1: Yeah. And, you know, let's face it, our kids are smarter than we are. If I want to work out how to do something on social media, I ask one of the grandkids. I don't try and do it myself. So they know the ways to get around this. But the age verification doesn't work well. You know, some kids told me, I've got to tell you, some kids told me they draw on a moustache and then the age recognition says, oh, yeah, you're over 18, you're over 16, you're fine.
0: Yeah. So, they find ways.
1: Oh, they're very clever.
0: Now, with some of the recommendations that have come out of this survey, what are some of the minor ones that could be, you know, done very quickly without much, you know, funding? You know, what's something that can be done fairly quickly in communities through community organisations and stuff like that would help the children?
1: Well, what we have recommended for a start is that WA put the United Nations Convention on the Rights of the Child into legislation, so that those rights mean that children, we will have a responsibility as a whole of community to make sure that children and young people have their basic needs met. So, you know, that they can access quality education, that they've got food and housing and health supports, and they're protected from harm and maltreatment. That's a fairly easy thing for the government to do. We've also said that they should develop and implement a comprehensive whole of government holistic child and family wellbeing strategy. So instead of just focusing on reacting when something goes wrong, like, for example, reacting when there's family and domestic violence, but that we're working early with families where they're having challenges so that we can prevent those things happening. Now, that would take a little bit longer, but there's been a lot of work done by a lot of people in WA, in the ACO and community service organisation sector to get that started. Yeah. And then because of the racism issues, we've said that they really need to make sure that when they're reviewing programs and services and policies and things they do for children and young people and families, that they make sure it aligns with the Equal Opportunity Act and aligns with meeting the best, you know, that the best interests of the child are the primary thing that we take into consideration. And then we've also said we really need a comprehensive public and preventative health campaign that's developmentally and age appropriate around nutrition, physical health and activity, sexual health, alcohol and other drugs, and mental health. Because a lot of children and young people tell us they don't get enough information on those things.
0: Yeah. Last question for you. What's the time frame that you were giving for these recommendations to be talked out, planned, and sort of put, you know, steps and measures put into place?
1: So here's the worst thing about my job. I can make any recommendation I would like, Jodie, and they don't have to listen to me. And so we haven't put timeframes on there. What we've said is, you know, over 3 surveys now, these are the things that have remained consistently bad and they need action.
0: Yeah. So it's just a wait, see and hope that the government, you know, decide to implement some of these recommendations.
1: It is. But I think it's really important that the community are aware of this and that anybody in the community, we know that children are our most valuable resource. It is not what we dig out of the ground. It is not diamonds in the East Kimberley and it's not oil and gas and what's that other stuff, iron ore now, that they dig out in the Pilbara. It is about our children and young people. And if we don't do something now, then when?
0: Yeah, very, very good message there at the end. So thank you very much for that, Doctor.
1: No problem. Thank you, Jodie, for having me.
0: No worries.
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3: Hello.

That's Alyssa with Walk with the Elders here on Our Voices. And before that, you heard the interview with Dr. McGowan Jones talking about the Speaking Out survey from 2025, which was just released. And if you want to know more about that, you can jump onto their website, which is ccyp.wa.gov.au. And on there, it's got the immediately little link to click straight onto the survey and have a look at everything in the report. Now, some of the things that it covers is they've asked the kids about physical health, mental health, community life, education, safety, and hopes for the future. So those are some of the main focus things that they spoke about and heard from the children and the young people. So, yeah, if you want to know more about that, jump onto the website. Still to come on the show, I've got the interview with Millenmar May talking about Change the Record and what they do, and also talking about Australia's recent bid to get a temporary seat on the United Nations Security Council. So I had a little bit of a chat to her about that as well. And remember, if you have anything you want to ask or add to the conversation, you can jump on the Facebook page at 6DBY Logarty Radio and just attention it to Our Voices, and I'm happy to respond to anything you guys might send through. And with the interview with Millenmar, it is broken into two parts. You know how I do it, because sometimes I really talk a long time and I want to get as much of it in as I can, so I will split it in half for everybody. So it is two parts on the show today. But right now, I'm going to jump back into some music. I've got some Inca B with Rabbit Proof Fence, and then you'll be hearing the start of the interview with Millenmar May.

0: listening to Our Voices with me, Jodie Ryder, and on the line right now I have Milinma May. How are you doing today?
1: I'm doing well, Jodie. Yourself?
0: Not too bad. Now, we're going to have a bit of a chat, but before we do, please introduce yourself, letting us know where you're from and who's your mob and what you do.
1: Of course. I am Milinma May, as you said, and I'm a Dungalaba Gulanbringan Rockthungaral Tiwi woman. So that means I'm from the Tiwi Islands, I'm from Darwin, and my grandfather's country is a place called Ngadiri, just outside of Wadair. So a bit closer to where you mob are, near the WANT border. And I am the campaigns and advocacy manager at a place called Change the Record.
0: Yeah, now, well, tell us a little bit about Change the Record and what they do.
1: Yeah, well, Change the Record was set up about 10 years ago with a bunch of, like, Blackfella lawyers and doctors and advocates who were coming together to create a coalition, so like a group of mob, and also Whitefellas as well and non-Indigenous people. And they wanted to build a campaign to raise the age of criminal responsibility. So at the time, a lot of places in the country, the age of criminal responsibility was about 10 or 12. So that meant 10-year-olds and 12-year-olds could legally be put in custody. And so a bunch of our mob from all across Australia, a lot of NT and WA mob actually, and some Queenslanders, they all got together and they created this Raise the Age campaign, and it was Change the Record who was the body that ran and organised that. And so in the last 10 years, we've been working on that campaign and kind of expanding out to more education and work that empowers our mob. And now we're really focused on that education piece, so really letting our people know what's going on in the governments and in the parliaments, what's happening with these laws that they're changing, and also, so that's going one way, us learning about the government, but the other way too is Change the Record is able to get in front of politicians and get in those rooms, and we try to make sure that we bring our mob with us and make sure that the politicians and all these you know, Whitefella decision makers, that they get to hear from our experts, from our elders and from our traditional owners and from our kids too about what we want in our communities. And ultimately at Change the Record, we know that us Blackfellas are the only ones that have the answers for how us Blackfellas need to live and thrive.
0: Yeah, so it sounds like Change the Record is doing some very important work.
1: Yeah, definitely. And our work couldn't be done without us mob staying connected to our families and our communities, you know, like all of us who work there, we're going back home and telling our dads and our mums and our nanas and our uncles and aunties what we're doing. And we're constantly getting that feedback of, hey, well, you mob need to make sure that you're thinking about the impacts on the kids or thinking about the impacts on the old fellas. So it's definitely a community effort.
0: Yeah. Now, currently, our Prime Minister is campaigning to get a temporary seat on the UN Security Council. Now, how do you feel about that?
1: I feel a bit angry about it, to be honest, Jodie. And I think what's important for the listeners to know is that the United Nations, some of us may already know this, but for those who don't, it was set up and is set up as an international body, so for mob all across the globe, and the United Nations set standards of how we should live and look after one another and look after our country and look after our water. And the United Nations has these expectations and standards that they set that then countries like Australia can make treaties with the United Nations and say, yes, we will uphold these standards and we will ensure that children have quality education and children have clean drinking water and that children learn their languages and children are on their homelands, things like that. And we've got the Prime Minister, Anthony Albanese, and his government saying that they want Australia to have a special seat within the United Nations. And that makes me feel angry and confused because, as us mob know, this same people, these same mob, are actually causing us a lot of harm. And the federal government has been enabling our states and territories, like the Northern Territory, to get away with really racist and violent things. And they're passing laws and legislation that are directly harming and causing our mob to die or get sick. And so I don't understand how the Prime Minister, on the one hand, can put himself up there and put his government up there and say that they are people who respect human rights, when, as us mob know, in our own backyards, these mob are causing us harm.
0: Yeah, I was going to ask what were some of the main reasons you're against it, but I think you've pointed them out there. So what are some things that Australia should be doing or changing to improve the lives of our mob?
1: Yeah, well, I think a lot of the listeners will know this from just what works in our own families, right? Like, we know that our children are so happy when they're on their country. We know that our kids are really happy when they're playing with their cousins and their little aunties and little uncles. We know that our kids just thrive when they're speaking their languages and when they're singing their songs and doing their dances. Our kids love cuddles. Our kids love a good sleep. Our kids love a healthy feed. And also our kids love to learn. Our kids are really curious. They're also brilliant at kind of everything. Like, if you've ever seen a blackfella try anything, like, our kids are extremely talented. And so everything that I've just listed is what should be supported and funded in our own communities. And it's all place-based, right? Like, whatever works for all of your kids and all your grannies and all your nieces and nephews is, like, determined by your country. And same for me. Like, my kids need different things because we're from Darwin. And so it's really important that local community initiatives are supported. And that's what we're constantly advocating for at Change the Record is, hey, there's things that are working in our own communities. Our mob know what works. And our kids need also the adults around them to be happy and thriving and healthy. And that requires the adults around them having a stable income and having a stable and safe house and having their own health looked after and checked up. Like, it's a whole village thing. And yeah, that's why we just constantly say invest in community-led solutions. We want, for example, the money that might be going towards Albanese doing this Security Council bid. How about give that money into blackfella communities so that we can manage our own affairs?
0: Yeah, now, do you think that the federal government should be fixing things in their own backyard before trying to get on an international council?
1: Absolutely. The federal government has a lot that they need to fix, but also they've actually got it really easy because us mob, since invasion, so for the last 250 years, have been providing the solutions. Like, all the government has to do is listen to us. We've already done all the hard work. We've already got all the solutions just sitting there waiting for them. But from everything from looking after our kids to looking after our country and our waterways and our air, us mob already have all the answers for that. And so the government actually just needs to go, oh, hold on, we've got the solution right here in our own backyard.
0: Yeah, they just you need to give us that opportunity to make those things work and implement some programs to have them working.
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0: We know the UN has sent representatives to see what is happening in Australia with our youth and made recommendations previously, and the government refuses to act on these. How should we be putting pressure on our government to say, look, this is what the UN, you know, the UN report said. Why aren't we acting on it?
1: Yeah, definitely. Our people have been so determined and steadfast. You know, we've never given up on all of these struggles. And it is important that we keep that pressure on. So whether it's people want to protest, whether it's people want to write letters to their local members, or one of my favorite things is too, I had this old uncle who always calls up his local member every Friday, and that fella knew that my uncle would be calling, and my uncle would sit on the phone with him for a good hour and just say, don't forget this, don't forget this. And so, you know, those things all matter, right? Like, and at least we're trying all the different avenues. And the other thing I would say for our mob is that even though it's really hard, and especially for those mob who are running community programs and who maybe are not getting any thanks for it and, you know, putting up with stuff in our own communities, that those mob need to keep going and that those programs need to keep going, even if it's just you just come together and you bring the young fellas together, even with no budget or no money. Just, I think, us mob being able to sit down together, you know, face-to-face and in-person, that matters just as much as going and putting that pressure and humbugging the politicians. There's that balance, right? Sometimes you might not feel like going and humbugging the politicians, and that's okay. Maybe your thing is you're going to offer to take them kids fishing, or maybe you're going to offer to go do the washing for the old fellas. But I think those kinds of things of us looking into our own communities and going, oh, how can I make life for my mob that little bit easier. I think there's that balance, right, of pressure on one end but also relieving pressure on the other end in our own communities.
0: And that's actually a really good point, because, you know, a lot of our mob are under pressure from trying to, you know, work, I guess, fight the system and also look after the community. So, yeah, relieving that pressure is something that's very important. It's something, I guess it's something that most of us probably don't even consider.
1: Yeah, I think it's one of those things where when you get caught up in it, you get really busy. But I think of my nanas, like, from Wadair, and they always say, thaw watch to me, which means slow down. And so I try to think, like, how do we balance that slowing down part within our little bubble, within our mob, within our community, so that then we do have the energy to keep maintaining that pressure.
0: Yeah, and talking about pressure, throughout Australia, look, lately we are seeing a tough on crime approach. Northern Territory has gone backwards with lowering the age. Queensland has got the motto adult crime, adult time. WA still has the Unit 18 at Casuarina Prison for our youth, and Tasmania doing a tough on crime at the moment as well. So we have research that tells us that locking up kids doesn't help, yet our state and territory governments aren't trying more diversionary methods. How does this look to the rest of the world?
1: Well, I think looking to the rest of the world, and this might be a bit like sad and confronting for some of the mob listening, but it's important for us to understand what genocide looks like and how it has happened all over the world. And the process of this thing called genocide is that they want to, the people in power want to dominate over another group. And oftentimes it's colonizers coming from another place and they want to colonize and take over and dominate Indigenous land and people. And so that's what we're experiencing. And actually, member for Mulka, Yinya Mark Gayula, who's a Yolngu leader, he has retired or like quit effective immediately from NT Parliament because he said that he was witnessing many actions at the hands of the NT government that are resulting in a slow genocide. And that's important, what he's saying. And Senator Lydia Thorpe has spoken about that. Uncle Robbie Thorpe has spoken about that. Many people have spoken about it. And it's true. And it's important to understand, because that's what these laws are about across the country, is they are trying to hurt us and they are trying to get rid of us. And it's important for us as black followers to understand these systems and what their intentions are so that we can remember our own systems and remember the other way to do things, which is back to our own laws and our own languages. So when we look to the rest of the world, we can see patterns of genocide everywhere. We're witnessing that and have witnessed that for centuries. So there's also a lot of solidarity and like resistance and strength that can be found for us looking to like the Turtle Island mob over in the Americas and the South American mob. We can look to Indigenous peoples of Africa and Indigenous peoples in Gaza. Like these are all mob who are experiencing genocide. And these slow genocides that we're witnessing here in Australia is what those laws are. All the adult crime, adult time, keeping Unit 18 at Casuarina open and Tasmania's tough on crime and the NT lowering the age. All of that is actions that Yinya Mark Gayula says is a slow genocide. So this is why it's important for us mob to be able to articulate that so that we know that we're not going mad or going crazy when we are picking up on these things. Like this is actually the system that we're addressing and dealing with. And for us as blackfellas, we have to remember our strength. And we know there's another way to live because we live that every day. We have protective factors in our family. Our kinship systems are protective factors that shield our children from abuse and that keep our families strong and thriving. So we have to really remember how intelligent and brilliant and caring blackfellas are.
0: Yeah. Now, and I was going to say, hearing when Mr. Gayula resigned effectively immediately, it was actually a sad moment because I know he was one of the First Nations voices in Northern Territory government, and to hear that he was stepping down. But then hearing why, it was like it made sense. He was, I guess, feeling the emotions and the pressure of that, of fighting against that consistently, that he needed to take that time, step away for his own well-being, I guess. And
1: he chose to go back to his country too. Yeah. He's actually chosen to go back to his community, to his country, and to work with his people. That's what he's chosen to do, and that's very inspiring.
0: And I was just going to say, for people who are wondering about, why our First Nations mob always saying that what happened in Australia is a genocide, if you look at the United Nations definition of what genocide is and all the criteria, Australia basically ticks every one, pretty much. So that's why we are saying what happened here was a genocide. And it's continuing because, we hear Senator Thorpe always say, they've just changed the way that they're doing things.
1: Yep, yep. But we still feel the impacts in the same way, right? We're still all walking around with a lot of grief and we still walk around with a lot of fear. So in a lot of ways, our bodies actually know that we are living through something scary. And so that's why it's important to validate that and affirm it, so that we don't feel crazy.
0: Oh, and intergenerational trauma has been, scientifically and medically proven that it is a real thing. So that is something that our mob suffer from. Now, last question for you. What message would you like to pass on to everyone?
1: Well, first of all, that I think our mob is so brilliant and so intelligent and so creative. And we have to remember that that is who we are. And I would say sit down with your old people, especially for young fellas, mainly me talking to them, because what am I going to say to old people? But look after your old people, make them cups of tea and sit down and learn our languages and learn our stories, because this is what I will leave for us. Who do we want to be as Aboriginal people in 100 years' time? What will it mean for us to be Aboriginal people? And we have to create that future. And for me, that is us having fat, healthy weight babies. That's our kids singing their song lines. That's our kids dancing their song lines. And that's our kids speaking their languages, but also understanding our kinship system and our governance system. So my message is we've got the answers inside of us. We just have to remember who we are and we're going to be all right.
0: Yeah, and on that, I'm going to thank you very much, Mila Mamay. Do appreciate the time.
1: No, thank you so much for having me, Jody. I'll speak to you soon.
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Our Voices with me, Jodie Ryder. And that was some No Fixed Address with We Have Survived. And before that, you heard the interview with Malilama May talking about Change the Record and the campaign from the Australian government to the UN Security Council. Now, if you want to know more about Change the Record, you can actually jump on to the website. It is Change the Record, or one word, changetherecord.org.au. That's changetherecord.org.au, and have a look and get more info about what they do. And she actually came up with some pretty important points, you know, relieving the pressure. I thought that was a fantastic thing. Like, a lot of us probably don't even consider that. You know, helping and supporting your mob by, you know, going and doing something just to, you know, help them out from time to time, relieving that pressure, because a lot of our mob are so busy trying to do so many things that we aren't looking after ourselves. So, you know, we look after each other. And also the point of, you know, saying we have everything we need within us, so we need to, you know, have that confidence in ourselves and remember who we are. That's what I heard she kept saying. Remember who we are. And also, she mentioned, oh goodness, it's nearly gone from my head now. She mentioned to remember who we are and who we want to be in the future, who we want to be. Where do we want, you know, what do we want our First Nations people to be in the next few generations? That was a very good question. Something we need to remind us of is, what do we want to become? What do we want for our future generations? So some important points that she brought up. But look, I have got to say my goodbyes. Remember, if you have anything you want to ask or add, jump to the Facebook page at 6DBY Logarty Radio. Attention, any questions to Our Voices. But I'll catch you all again next week. This is Jodie Ryder saying Budawonk on Our Voices.

0: Yeah, det var Florida. Og Jesse Durland would want to want me. Next song, and everyone was looking for party tonight, so here's the request. It's Pink would get the party started.
1: Bring it.
0: I was going to tell you my thing.

Yeah, you know, Diamond in that song is request. Well, Kids, yeah, I know they're really like a gangster, so here's the request. It's Coolio with Gangsta's Paradise.

Yeah, it was very much Lena Gomez, Calm Down. And my last song for the day, Dave, is Peter 100, Mysterious Girl. Hope you guys enjoyed my show, Dave. Thanks for having me. Have a safe weekend up the freeway for tomorrow.

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0: The Prime Minister tells global leaders to get ahead of artificial intelligence. And it's just a normal week. That's how the Fremantle Dockers have prepared for tomorrow's grand final. Coupled with Karen Durante with NIRS news coming to you from the lands of the Yuggera and Turrbal peoples. The Prime Minister has issued a call to world leaders to work together to confront growing issues of unchecked artificial intelligence. In his address to the United Nations in New York, Anthony Albanese laid out the case for reining in artificial intelligence, particularly after details emerged yesterday of an AI hack of a government website.
1: This is unacceptable, and it is why Australia has been leading the way in establishing Australian standards for AI, standards to ensure that AI will work and deliver for people, not the other way around. We can't ignore AI or prevent it, and it's why we joined with other nations this week to call for action to shape artificial intelligence development rather than be passively shaped by it.
0: That was the Prime Minister speaking to the UN General Assembly. Rising fuel prices are hitting regional Australians far harder than those in the city. Andrew Henderson from the Australian Strategic Policy Institute says it comes down to the tyranny of distance, with regional Australians having to travel further for everyday basics that city residents take for granted. He says most of the country's fuel storage sits around the coast, meaning regional areas rely heavily on trucks and tankers and risk running out sooner if supplies disrupted. It comes as fuel prices climb again, driven by the escalating conflict in the Middle East. Hobart has marked 200 years since the execution of two Aboriginal men. It was a ceremony described as a tribute to the thousands who lost their lives during colonisation. The men, nicknamed Dick and Jack by colonists, were hanged after being convicted over the death of a stockkeeper on Tasmania's east coast in the 1820s. Tasmanian Aboriginal Centre's Nyla Mansell says the commemoration honours the memory of countless Aboriginal people killed during the British invasion. Dozens attended the ceremony outside Hobart's Treasury building, laying flowers beside a coffin draped in the Aboriginal flag. US rapper Macklemore has announced a European tour named Free Palestine after being dropped from Ed Sheeran's US tour. The 43-year-old will perform shows in London, Paris and Dublin after he was removed as a support act for Sheeran in the US over comments he made about Gaza. Sheeran's other supporting acts, including Irish singer Aaron Rowe, dropped out of the rest of the tour to stand in solidarity with Macklemore. Macklemore plans to bring together artists and friends for a series of performances to help provide humanitarian aid and support for people in Palestine. He wrote on social media saying, "If these last couple of weeks have shown us anything, it's that something has shifted over the last 3 years." Parents and carers are being urged to help strengthen their children's water safety skills. The National Swim Into Summer campaign kicks off next week, with Kids Alive offering families free access to 5 online lessons alongside free lessons at participating swim schools. New data from the 2026 National Drowning Report shows 1-year-olds remain the age group at highest risk of drowning. National Operations Manager Emma Lawrence has told National Radio News the findings highlight just how important swimming lessons are.
2: We're encouraging families to enrol in 2 swimming lessons, and to help the Learn to Swim journey, we're offering 5 free online swimming lessons so parents can learn the basics of breath control, submersion, floating, propulsion and those types of skills.
0: To sport now, and Fremantle is chasing their first AFL premiership in the club's second grand final appearance in 32 years. The Dockers have named an unchanged side, sticking with the same team that beat Sydney in last week's preliminary final. Brisbane are looking to clinch another three-peat after appearing in the last 4 grand finals. Dockers coach Justin Longmuir says they aren't letting Brisbane's finals experience intimidate them.
3: Yeah, they've got a lot of experience, but what we've tried to do is bridge the gap, give our players an understanding of what the week presents, and prepare them for that, and then lean into the normalities of the week as well. The normal parts of the week have got us to this stage.
0: And that's the latest NIRS news.
4: 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Good afternoon, folks. Welcome to the Muddy Waters Show. Brad Shadforth with you. It's 5 minutes past 12. Hope you're enjoying the lunch break on this lovely Friday, the 25th of September, 2026. Last working day of the week. The weekend is here. Woohoo! Time for the weather. Kimberley District forecast for today. Partly cloudy across the Kimberley. The chance of a thunderstorm in the southwest of the Kimberley in the afternoon, possibly early evening. Winds becoming light later on this evening as well. Max temperatures, Broome 32, 33 for Lumbardina, 34 for Bidjadenga, 36 for Derby and Columbaroo. Derby Town expecting a minimum of 22 tonight. Fitzroy Crossing, Halls Creek 37, Kununurra, Argyle and Wyndham 38, and Fitzroy Crossing with a top max of 39 today. Sunrise at 5:33 a.m. Don't forget to slip, slop and slap. Hat, sunnies and sunscreen if you're out and about in the sun today, folks. Please be sun smart and carry that bottle of water around with you. Stay hydrated. It's only going to get hotter. The humidity is only going to get worse. And I tell you what, that sweat will be rolling off you and you need to replace those fluids, folks. Be smart. Sunset at 5:42 p.m. this afternoon if you want to get a good pick for the social media. Fire danger rated moderate across most of the Kimberley. Rated high along the Derby coastal areas, so be very careful when lighting, camping and fishing fires. Well, the Kimberley inland north areas are rated high, folks. Put your fires out properly, dump a big bucket of water on it, and make sure you take a couple of garbage bags out with you. Bring your rubbish home. Keep this country beautiful, folks. Moon phase, full moon for today, Friday. Full moon on Sunday, the 27th. So we got full moon this weekend on Sunday. And haven't edited up my weather properly enough. I was rushing this morning. But the tide times for today, folks, Friday, 10.4-meter high at 1:35 p.m. So it'll be high tide very soon, in about an hour and a half. Good time to get on down there, chuck a line, do some fishing. Pardon me. And Saturday, tomorrow, if you're heading out fishing this weekend, you got a 10.8-meter at 2 o'clock in the afternoon, and on Sunday, you got an 11.1-meter high at 2:35 p.m. So, yep, good tides building up. Be good fishing this weekend if you're heading out camping. That's it for the weather today. Big good afternoon to the folks in Fitzroy, everyone tuning in through the community radio app, or if you're tuning in through the website, or if you're just listening in through the radio here in Derby Town and the surrounding communities and cattle stations. Big good afternoon to everybody out at Willair, Pandanus Park, and everybody up the peninsula if you're tuning in as well. Big good afternoon to you. Let's kick this show off. Got a bit of Coldplay for you. 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

0: Yeah, singing up some rain here on 6DBY 97.9 FM. Belinda Carlisle, Summer Rain. Everclear with Santa Monica rocking us up, and Coldplay kicking off the show today. A sky full of stars. Great to have your company here on the Muddy Water Show. Brad Shadforth with you. Broadcasting into the Fitzroy area, throughout the valley and all the communities and cattle stations surrounding that beautiful part of the country and the mighty Matawarra, the Fitzroy River, of course. And got a bit of Fitzroy news for the folks over there tuning in today. Big good afternoon to all the family and all the friends and all the listeners. And a big good afternoon to Unks, Mr. Neil Carter. How you doing, Unks? Haven't seen you for a long time. Thought I'd do a shout out to you today. Hope you're doing well. Fitzroy Crossing Youth Hub and Night Space, like I said the other day, earlier this week, has celebrated its second birthday. Yes, the Mara Wara Wara Aboriginal Corporation first launched the space, the Youth Hub and Night Space, way back in September 2024. And it has grown to welcome more than 600 young people each week. The corporation's Youth Connection Programs Manager, Rochelle Dolby, good afternoon to you, Rochelle, said she was proud of how far the night space had come in 2 years. Once a small house with two rooms, the upgraded facility now features multiple sections, a basketball court, and grassy lawns. It was heartfelt to know what started as an idea, just supporting the kids coming each night, to growing to what it is now, Ms. Dolby said, and then having the whole community come celebrate. It's a nice feeling and very proud to be a part of it. Congratulations to the Night Space, Marawarawara, and everybody else involved for making that absolute great program be a massive success in Fitzroy Crossing that needs to be rolled out to just right across Australia. It is a great pilot program that is a success that needs to be rolled out everywhere. And also just a little bit of information for the folks here in Derby Town. This one from Linda Parker Wilson. She put a post up on the Derby Community Notice Board the other day. Big thank you, Linda, for this one. It's in regards to the community garden, a little bit of an update. Now, if you want to get involved with the community garden, you have a massive chance to do that this weekend. Yes, things are going very nicely with the community garden. They are growing very well. So nice to have tomatoes, Linda says, snake beans, and the butternuts. Yes, the good old pumpkins, the butternuts are getting ripe. Yeah, I love me a butternut pumpkin, that's for sure. If you'd like to join in, yes, if you'd like to be a part of the community garden, they are planning an early morning gardening morning from 7 a.m. onwards this Saturday. All are welcome. Pop on down to 35 Clarendon Street. Is that the library? I think that's the library. I'm not too sure. But it's in that little vicinity of the town, that's for sure. So if you want to get involved with the community garden, you can do that this weekend, Saturday at 7 o'clock in the morning, 35 Clarendon Street. That's the place to pop on down and get involved with that one. Stay tuned. Got another public statement to get out to you today from Wurundjeri Aboriginal Corporation in regards to the Derby Post Office. Derby Post Office put out a public statement the other day that I read out on the radio. So I'm going to read out another one that was put out by Wurundjeri today. Also, the Kung Fu Panda food truck is in town. They're going to be in Derby from 12 p.m. lunchtime onwards to 8:30 p.m. tonight at the Derby Oval. And I did see this morning the Pilbara fish truck parked up at the Oval as well here in Derby. So good chance to get all your seafood needs right now here in Derby Town with the Pilbara fish truck parked up at the Oval there. And if you're looking for something nice for lunch today, Derby Fuels got a beautiful lunch special, pork goulash with steamed rice. Making me hungry. All I got is an eggy sandwich right now. So pork goulash and rice sounds very, very nice. There you go. That's a little bit of an update for you. I got some AFL Grand Final information for you since the Grand Final coming up tomorrow. Who's going to win, the Dockers or the Brizzy Lions?
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Good afternoon, folks. Got the road report for you today. For anybody traveling around this beautiful part of the country, please stay safe on the Great Northern Highway around Bidjadenga. If you're heading down into the Pilbara or the Pilbara back up into the Kimberley, there's some reseal works going on. Speed reductions with lane closures and temporary traffic signals. Exercise extreme caution. That work ongoing until Saturday, the 26th of September. Also at the Stanley Rest Area on the Great Northern Highway around Bidjadenga, that rest area is closed for upgrades, so you need to use the Goldwire Rest Area 40 kilometres north, and that work ongoing until Wednesday the 30th of September. On the Great Northern Highway at Willair, there's Gabion Mattress installation still going on. Speed reductions with lane closures, exercise caution, that work ongoing until Wednesday the 30th of September. Heading up Halls Creek Way, Tanami Road upgrades, traffic management will vary, exercise extreme caution, that work ongoing until Thursday the 31st of December. And on the Duncan Road, 13 kilometres south of Halls Creek, road upgrades going on as well. Lane closures with speed reduction, sidetracks as necessary. Please exercise caution on the Duncan. That work ongoing until the end of the year as well. On the Great Northern Highway at Nellie Spring Creek, 50 kilometres north of Halls Creek, floodway replacement going on. Sidetracks, speed reductions, exercise caution, that work ongoing until Thursday the 31st of December, end of the year as well. And on the Great Northern Highway, just up from Nellie Spring Creek, about 10 kilometres up, there's an unnamed creek. 60 kilometres north of Halls Creek, floodway replacements going on there as well, sidetracks and speed reductions. Please exercise caution, that work ongoing until the end of the year as well. And lastly, on the Victoria Highway, between 30 to 45 kilometres west of Kununurra, there's some culvert extensions going on, temporary traffic signals with speed reductions. Please exercise caution, that work ongoing until Friday the 18th of December 2026. Please consult the Main Roads WA map and the DFS map before travelling anywhere, and stay safe. Yeah, only 5 days left of September, folks. 5 days left of September, and we're going to be into October. And talking about October, at the Fitzroy River Lodge Oktoberfest, your chance to join in on the 3rd of October. Come for drinks, stay for the food and the games and the music. It's going to be an absolute great Oktoberfest at the Fitzroy River Lodge, 3rd of October. Join in, dress up. Come on out and enjoy the time. It's going to be an absolute big one. Don't forget about that. In Fitzroy, 19 minutes away from one. Time to get into a bit of reggae. Bob Marley and the Wailers, Satisfy My Soul. Big good afternoon to the Canopy Couple and everybody that loves a little bit of reggae.

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2: 6 minutes away from 1 o'clock for the folks in Fitzroy. 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Great to have your company on this Friday, the 25th of September, 2026. And talking about Fridays, don't forget every Friday, Scudder Girls. I do believe they're still going. If not, please let me know. Scudder Girls, join in for activities and yarns, afternoon tea provided for girls aged 13 to 17 every Friday. 2:30 p.m. to 3:30 p.m. at the Nindillingari Function Room. Big thanks to Nindillingari, and contact Nevada for more info. 9193-0093. That's 9193-0093. Easy number to remember there. So this happens every Friday. The Scudder Girls all getting together and doing their thing. Alrighty. Also, just a quick little bit of bushfire advice. The following alert has been issued by the Department of Fire and Emergency Services. Today, 25th of September, a bushfire advice is in place for people in the Kimberley Mineral Sands mine site and travelling on Mount Jawalinga Road in Waterbank in the Shire of Broome. It is not contained or controlled. Pastoralists are actively fighting the fire. DFS is also monitoring the fire, and owners of carers of livestock, pets, and companion animals should activate their own animal welfare plan. That's for these other bushfire advices I'm going to give as well. A bushfire advice is in place for people in Billaluna and people travelling along the Tanami Road in the Billaluna area in parts of Sturt Creek in the Shire of Halls Creek. The bushfire is moving in an easterly direction. It is not contained or controlled. Firefighters are monitoring the situation. And

0: And very close to that one, there is also another bushfire in, yep, advice is in place for people travelling on the northern parts of the Canning Stock Route from Well 49 to Well 50 and near Lake Gregory in parts of Sturt Creek and the Tanami area of, Halls Creek, in the Shire of Halls Creek there. There are multiple fires burning in the area. The fires are moving in multiple directions. It is not contained or controlled. Firefighters are monitoring the situation. DFES is there managing the fire as well, and the cause of the incident is deliberately lit. So people are asked to report any suspicious behavior to Crime Stoppers on 1-800-333-000. A bushfire advice also is in place for people traveling along the northern parts of the Canning Stock Route north of Mount Romilly to Well 50 in parts of the Tanami there. The bushfire is moving in a southwesterly direction. It is not contained or controlled. Firefighters are monitoring the situation, and the cause of the incident is deliberately lit. And like I said, people are asked to report any suspicious behavior to Crime Stoppers on 1-800-333-000. To keep up to date with the latest developments, visit Emergency WA or download the Emergency WA app from the App Store or Google Play, or you can call 13DFES. That's 13DFES. That's 13337. 13337. Or you can follow DFES on the Facebook. Couple of quick messages, and we'll have a little bit of an instrumental to take us out into the top of the hour, where we'll have the National Indigenous Radio Service news, the weather and the tide times, and we'll be back with the second hour of the Muddy Waters Show for the folks in Fitzroy. I'll catch you next week. Enjoy the grand final on the weekend, and I'll see you. No, it's a long weekend, Monday, public holiday, and I'll see you on Tuesday.
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0: The PM talks up the country's Pacific neighbours in his speech to global leaders, and later Lions coach say they were ready for star Lachie Neale not to play. Gabuk with Karen Durandy with NRS News coming to you from the lands of the Yuggera and Turrbal peoples. Listen, partner, and protect. That's the message carried in the PM's address to the United Nations General Assembly, where he reaffirmed Australia's recognition of the State of Palestine and establishing guardrails for artificial intelligence. Anthony Albanese also used his address to speak of Australia's investment into multilateral relations in the Pacific.
1: By elevating Pacific voices in shaping global decision-making, working with them to advance their development needs and counter the transnational organised crime that is spreading across the beautiful Pacific Ocean that we share, and addressing climate change, which threatens their very existence through rising sea levels and increasing salinity.
0: Bolama Kondon is accused of guilt-tripping a close friend into using her phone and faking a cancer diagnosis to his ex-partner months before he allegedly killed him. The senior constable has pleaded not guilty to the murders of Jesse Baird and Luke Davies, suggesting the two men died after two separate struggles in Mr. Baird's house. Lamar Kondon entered the Paddington house in February 2024, armed with his police pistol and heavily disguised. But his defence counsel told the 15-member jury that he did not intend to kill his former partner, Mr. Baird, and did not shoot the other man. Today, the jury has heard that after Mr. Baird ended their casual relationship for a second time in November 2023, Lamar Kondon used a friend's Instagram account to send a 1,600-word message to the TV presenter. The message claimed that a tumour in Lamar Kondon's shoulder could mean his arm needed to be amputated. It was sent from Shay Davison's account so as to appear it came from the close friend rather than Lamar Kondon, the jury was told. But Ms. Davison told the court it was written by the senior constable. Davison said she'd known Lamar Kondon for about 17 years at the time. Ms. Davison said she tried to push back on the proposal to send a message off her account. She said in court her friend wore her down and that it felt like guilt tripping. A second child has died after a mother allegedly stabbed her three children in the Blue Mountains on the weekend. New South Wales police say the child aged one died yesterday in hospital. The children were attacked at Valley Heights near Springwood on Sunday. An older sibling, a five-year-old boy, was found dead inside the vehicle on Waratah Road when police responded. A third sibling, a three-year-old, who also sustained stab wounds, remains in a critical condition in hospital. The mother was charged with murder and police say she's now been charged with an additional count of murder. She's due to face Penrith Local Court in November. And if this story has raised concerns for you, you can contact Lifeline on 13 11 14. Dozens of detailed parliamentary committee reports are sitting unanswered in the federal government's in-tray. That's according to a new tracking website, which has found 79 reports still waiting for a response, with almost all of them past their recommended reply times.
2: These reports cover issues that are really important to Australia, including terrorism, illicit drugs, migration, energy security, the use of AI in education, financial security in domestic violence, financial abuse in domestic violence, and human rights.
0: That was Teal MP Kate Chaney. Assistant Minister Patrick Gorman says the government's been working through a significant backlog left by the former coalition government. To sports news now, and Brisbane is chasing history in tomorrow's grand final to become only the second team to win three successive premierships twice. Melbourne currently holds the honour. Lachie Neale keeps his place after successfully overturning his one-match ban. Coach Chris Fagan says they were prepared to go without him.
3: It was a bit like last year, you know, we didn't know he was going to play last year until the day before the game when he got through a fitness test, so sort of history repeating itself just in a different way. But, yeah, it was a good thing. Good for Lachie, good for footy, I reckon. But we were pretty much ready for him not to be playing, I must admit.
0: And that's the latest NRS news.
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5: Yeah, that's the National Indigenous Radio Service News, the NIRS News, folks. And what's your thoughts on Lachie Neale? Should he have gotten off and should he be playing, or should he have gotten the one-match ban? Personally, on my side, I'm glad to see Lachie Neale play, and the AFL really needs to sort their stuff out big time. And, 6 minutes past one at the moment on this lovely Friday. Time to get into the weather. It's partly cloudy across the Kimberley. Chance of a thunderstorm in the southwest of the Kimberley, can you believe it, in the afternoon and possibly early evening. Winds today becoming light in the evening. Max temperatures, Broome 32, Lumberdina 33, Bidjadenga 34, Kalumburu and Derby Town 36 today. Derby Town expecting a minimum of 22 tonight. 37 for Halls Creek, 38 for Kununurra, Argyle and Wyndham, and a top of 39 for Fitzroy Crossing. Sunrise at 5:33 a.m. Don't forget the slip, slop and slap, hat, sunnies and sunscreen, especially now that we're switching back into wet season and it's only getting hotter, folks. That humidity going to be slapping you in the face. That sweat going to be coming out like I don't know what. So definitely carry a bottle of water around with you if you're out and about around town, and replace those fluids, folks. Stay hydrated. Sunset at 5:42 p.m. this afternoon, if you want to get a good pick for the social media. Fire danger rated moderate around the Kimberley, except the Kimberley inland northern areas. It's rated high, so be very careful out there when lighting camping and fishing fires if you're heading out camping this weekend. I think a lot of people will be staying home to watch the grand final, that's for sure. But if you're heading out camping, definitely put your fires out properly and bring your rubbish home with you. Keep the country beautiful and clean. And moon phase this Sunday, the 27th of September, is full moon. It's going to be bright out, so the tides are building back up. We had some lovely neap tides earlier in this week, and Mr. Joey Kitching had some beautiful video footage up on the Derby notice board of some lovely blue-green water at the Derby jetty there. We get it once in a while on those lovely neap tides, and it's good to see that footage there. And, what's next? You're going to put up the unks. You're always putting up something good. And tide times for today, Friday, 10.4-meter high at 1:35 p.m. And if you're hitting that fishing this weekend, Saturday, you got a 10.8-meter high at 2 p.m. And then on Sunday, you got an 11.1-meter high at 2:35 p.m. Good tides for fishing this weekend. I must say, good tides. And I tell you what, if you're out at Cuttings, you can still get service if you're out at Cuttings. So you can still, you know, if you got the mobile or the your device and you're hooked into the footy and you can watch it on your device, why not go fishing out at Cuttings there? You can still get signal in certain parts and you can still watch the footy while you're out there fishing. That's how good it is. And if you're very lucky and you got one of those, Starlink thingies where you can take it with you. I'm looking to get one of those backpack ones and take it bush with me. Then you're really, really, really lucky. But that's the weather today. Looks like some storms are starting to build up with all that heat starting to build up here in the Kimberley as we get into the wet season. It's only going to get hotter, folks. 9 minutes past one. Into the second hour of the Muddy Waters Show. Why don't we get it kicking? Got some Bruno Mars, Matchbox 20, and some Venga Boys. Sha-la-la-la-la.
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5: Tonight, I just want to take you on. I just got to say a big hello to the Baz Man. Yep, Mr. Byron back in town. What you doing, brother?

0: Sha-la-la-la-lying here on 6DBY 97.9 FM. Hope you enjoyed the Venga Boys there. Matchbox 20, Disease, and Bruno Mars with the clean version, thank goodness. 24K Magic kicking off the second hour of the Muddy Waters Show. Great to have your company. 20 minutes past one on this lovely Friday afternoon. The weekend is here. Woohoo! And, yeah. Got a public statement that I need to get out to you this afternoon, folks. The Derby Licensed Post Office put one out yesterday, and Wurundjeri Aboriginal Corporation put a public statement out today as well. And this is how it goes. The CEO and Board of Directors of Wurundjeri Aboriginal Corporation provide the following statement regarding an incident involving a staff member at Derby Post Office. Recently, a member of our Derby Post Office team was subjected to unacceptable verbal abuse and intimidating behavior by a member of the community. In response, the individual has been served with an order of restraint and will not be permitted to enter the premises or receive services for a substantial period. Wurundjeri Aboriginal Corporation does not tolerate abusive, threatening or intimidating behavior towards staff at any of our service centers. We will take the strongest appropriate action to protect our staff and maintain a safe environment for everyone who uses our services. We also remind community members that abusing customer service workers is a criminal offense in Western Australia. Yep, a lot of people might want to think twice about doing that. It is a criminal offence here in Western Australia to abuse customer service workers. We thank the community members who have reached out to offer their support to our staff, and we remain committed to providing the professional and friendly service that Derby Post Office is known for. And that was released by Brett Angwin, Chief Executive Officer of Wurundjeri Aboriginal Corporation. So there you go. I thought I'd just update you on that one. Also, don't forget, Linda Parker-Wilson put out a call in regards to the community garden update. Things are growing great. So nice to have the tomatoes, the snake beans, the butternut pumpkins. They're all getting ripe. So she's putting out a call to the community. If you'd like to join in, just doing a reminder for you, they are planning an early morning gardening morning tomorrow morning, Saturday at 7 a.m. All are welcome. Just pop on down to 35 Clarendon Street and, yeah, get involved. Make the most of it.
1: The Luma Bus Service runs Tuesday and Thursday in school term. They depart Luma at 8 a.m. and later on in the afternoon depart Derby at 11:30 a.m. For adults, it is $60, with same-day return being $90. For children, it is $40, and same-day return being $60. And finally, for infants, it is $20.
0: Wallalaku Aboriginal Corporation is calling all Nyigana Mangala Native Title holders and Wallalaku members to attend an important community meeting about the proposed Buru Energy Rafael gas project. The meetings will be held on Wednesday, the 9th, and Thursday, the 10th of September, from 9 a.m. to 4 p.m. at the Derby Sportsman's Club, 61 Ashley Street here in Derby, followed by a venue change on Friday, the 11th of September, from 9 a.m. to 12 noon at the Recreation Centre Community Room, 61 Ashley Street here in Derby. This is an important opportunity for Nyigana Mangala people to hear independent environmental advice and receive an update from Buru Energy about the proposed Rafael project. It is critical that all Nyigana Mangala Native Title holders attend this important meeting, hear the information firsthand, and to understand what is being proposed. If you need help with transport or accommodation, please contact Wallalaku on 08-9191-1234. That's 08-9191-1234. Or email casual@wallalaku.org.au. Travel assistance requests need to be received by 12 noon, Wednesday, the 2nd of September, 2026.

0: very hot. Sunglasses at night. Who wears sunglasses at night? Nobody's that deadly. 660, knocking at your door. Great indigenous group off the album right here, right now. Great song. Check them out. Google them. They got some great stuff. 660. Or if, you know, you got the, you know, if you're on the whatever music programs that you're on, YouTube Music, whatever you've got, downloading platform, check them out. 660. They got some absolutely great stuff. Great indigenous group. Knocking at your door. Great song. Alan Jackson, kicking the good old country, chasing that neo rainbow. Love to play a little bit of everything for everyone here on the Muddy Waters Show. Brad Chatforth with you up until 3 o'clock this afternoon. And just letting you know that the Shire of Derby West Kimberley, just want to let everybody know of the public holiday closure for the Derby and Fitzroy Crossing Shire offices. A reminder for the Derby Administration Centre, Derby Public Library and the Fitzroy Crossing Administration Centre and the Library over in Fitzroy as well will be closed on Monday. Yep, this Monday, the 28th of September, due to the King's birthday public holiday, which offices will resume normal hours next day, Tuesday, the 29th. The Derby Memorial Swimming Pool will be open for the public holiday Monday from 11 a.m. to 5 p.m. for those folks that need to get out there and take a dip in this hot weather that's building up. Yeah, so there you go. King's birthday on Monday. It's a public holiday. So all the Shire offices in Derby and Fitzroy, as well as the library, will be closed, will reopen on Tuesday, and Dars as well will be closed. So I suggest if you haven't sorted out your medication, your last chance this afternoon to get your medication sorted out, because Dars will be closed on Monday. Also, a big good afternoon to Mr. Brad Miles and everybody that's involved with the Derby Run Club. Yesterday he posted yesterday was the second last Thursday run, and next week should be the last afternoon run from 5 p.m. starting around 5:15 p.m. Good times, great people. Everyone is welcome, starting from the walkway car park. Post-run drinks supplied thanks to Woolworths. Yep, big thank you to them for the post-run drinks. And I hope to see you there next week, Thursday, for the last Derby Run Club for this year, because we're heading into the wet season. It's only going to get hotter, folks. So there you go. Just letting you know about that one. Couple of quick messages coming your way, and we got some Donna Lewis, Harry Styles, and some Snoop Dogg and Wiz Khalifa coming up. 23 minutes away from 2 o'clock.
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0: And free, that's how we need to be this weekend. Snoop Dogg and Wiz Khalifa, Harry Styles, Watermelon Sugar, and Donna Lewis heading back into the years there. What was it? Mid 90s there. I Will Love You Always Forever. A big hit for her back in the day. 12 minutes away from 2 o'clock. Got the National Indigenous Radio Service news coming up at the top of the hour. Just got a quick message here for you. Derby Landcare Group. Just want to let everybody know that on Tuesday, the 29th of September at 5 p.m., they're going to be having their meeting. Monthly meetings, the DLG meets on the last Tuesday of each month. New members are welcome. September meeting for coming up at the OptiTax meeting room to Clarendon Street here in Derby Town. So there you go. Just a heads up for that one. Derby Landcare Group, September meeting. Like I said, they meet every last Tuesday of each month. That's Tuesday, the 29th of September. That's next week, Tuesday, OptiTax meeting room at 5 p.m. New members welcome. 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Email them for more information. 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

0: one win away from a maiden grand final appearance. Kabukut, Karen Durante with NRS News, coming to you from the lands of the Yuggera and Turrbal peoples. The Prime Minister has issued a call to world leaders to work together to confront growing issues of unchecked artificial intelligence. In his address to the United Nations in New York, Anthony Albanese laid out the case for reining in artificial intelligence, particularly after details emerged yesterday of an AI hack of a government website.
1: This is unacceptable, and it is why Australia has been leading the way in establishing Australian standards for AI, standards to ensure that AI will work and deliver for people, not the other way around. We can't ignore AI or prevent it, and it's why we joined with other nations this week to call for action to shape artificial intelligence development rather than be passively shaped by it.
0: That was the Prime Minister speaking to the UN General Assembly. A promising career cut short. New South Wales Police Commissioner Mal Lanyon has joined others to remember a young police officer who died when the vehicle she was travelling in hit a tree. Constable Maya Lay was in a marked police car that was in pursuit of a stolen car when it crashed in Redfern, Sydney, in the early hours of this morning. Constable Lay died instantly on impact. Commissioner Lanyon said the 20-year-old joined the force 16 months ago and showed exceptional promise. Regional Australians are feeling a disproportionate impact from rising fuel prices. Water transporter Dave Henry, who operates in regional New South Wales, says diesel prices climbing towards $3 a litre are hurting his bottom line. He says he had no choice but to pass the cost on to already struggling customers. Strategic policy analyst Andrew Henderson says regional areas rely heavily on trucked-in fuel since most storage sits around the coast. It comes as the ongoing conflict in the Middle East continues to push fuel prices higher. Families are feeling it too, with some now spending up to $150 a week just on petrol. Three news organisations banned from the White House early this week were back. US District Judge Timothy Kelly ordered the White House to immediately return, reinstate and restore the three outlets, CNN, MS Now and Politico. CNN and MS Now were back at the White House following the judgment, but say their journalists were denied access to the state dinner arrival of China's President Xi Jinping. CNN said they were only allowed to admit a photojournalist and a audio technician. MS Now reported their journalist, whose press credentials were reinstated by the judge, was denied entry. The ruling did not address CNN's removal from the White House video pool. At Joint Base Andrews, where the president formally welcomed Xi, journalists from Fox News, CBS and NBC were present but not shooting video. The major networks also declined to participate in the video pool for the state dinner. Families and friends of a Torres Strait Islander teen who's made it to the finals of a reality TV singing show have taken to social media to say they're proud of her achievements. 15-year-old Daisha Alder from Logan is just days away from learning her fate on Seven's The Voice Australia. She's the only Queensland contestant left in the competition. The winner is decided by a public voting system. Her local council posted a video on Instagram featuring various spots in Logan, encouraging its followers to vote for Daisha.

0: To sports, and in the NRL, the Dolphins are one win away from a maiden grand final appearance. They host the Sydney Roosters in tonight's preliminary final at Suncorp Stadium. The Dolphins are on an 8-match winning streak and haven't lost a home game this season. The Tricolours are also in good form after their dominant 46-10 win over Cronulla last week. The winner will face either Penrith or Newcastle in next week's grand final. And that's the latest NRS news.
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2: Last read for the weather on the Muddy Waters show today. It's partly cloudy across the Kimberley, folks. The chance of a thunderstorm in the southwest of the Kimberley in the afternoon or early evening. Winds becoming light later this evening. And max temperatures for Kimberley towns, 32 for Broome, Lumberdina 33, Bidjadenga 34, 36 for Derby and Kalumburu. Derby town expecting a minimum of 22 tonight, 37 for Halls Creek, Kununurra, Argyle and Wyndham, 38 and Fitzroy Crossing with a top of 39. Sunrise at 5:33 a.m. this morning. Don't forget to slip, slop and slap heading into the wet season. It's only getting hotter, folks, so please be sun smart. Hat sunnies and sunscreen if you're out and about in the sun today, and carry that bottle of water around with you. Stay hydrated. Sunset at 5:42 p.m. this afternoon if you want to get a good pic for the social media. And moon phase for the Fisher peoples this Sunday. It's a full moon. Yep, building back up for big tides. And tides today, 10.4 meter high at 1:35 p.m. here in Derby town. So it's high tide right now, folks. It's going to sit that way for the next couple of hours. And at about 3:35, it'll get on the turn and start running on out. Tide times for tomorrow, Saturday and Sunday for the weekend. If you're heading out fishing or camping, 10.8 meter high on Saturday, tomorrow at 2 p.m. and Sunday an 11.1 meter high at 2:35 p.m. If you're heading out fishing, good luck to you this weekend. This is the last hour of the Muddy Waters show.
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2: Cold chisel Saturday night. Yep, it's going to be a big one with the AFL Grand Final. Who's going to win? Dockers or the Brizzy Lions?

0: what's the deal, y'all? This is Missy Elliott, and I hope y'all enjoying what you're hearing so far. You know, I was sitting here thinking, like, people like Big Daddy Kane, EPMD, Salt-N-Pepa, P.E., MC Light, KRS-One, Rakim, Roxanne, Shante, African Bambaataa, all of them, the whole old school. A lot of them artists used to dance back then and still get respected. You know, don't be scared that Bankhead or Bogo. Yo, it's okay, though. You know, if you want to be hard.
1: Missy Elliott, man, what an amazing talent she is. Work at one of the best female R&B, hip-hop, rap stars of all time. Yep, she's one of the best, one of the best. Justin Timberlake in there with Sexy Back and Cold Chisel Saturday Night. Yeah, after tomorrow, after the grand final, either the Dockers or the Brizzy Lions fans, they're going to be working it, that's for sure. AFL Grand Final, Fremantle Dockers versus Brisbane Lions tomorrow, Saturday, the 26th of September at the MCG. A grand final is all that could follow a remarkable weekend of football that left Fremantle still dreaming of a first AFL premiership and Brisbane on track for a rare second three-peat. Who are you going for? Frio to win their first or Brisbane to win a rare second three-peat? Fremantle is one win away from claiming its biggest slice of history as it hunts the club's first AFL flag while playing in just its second grand final. The Dockers have spoken about their understanding that the players who break the premiership drought, the current second longest in the competition, will be immortal. Yep, if they actually break that drought and become get their first championship ever, that team will be immortalized in history, most definitely. The minor premiers can take confidence from their win against Sydney, being the eighth time this season they have overturned a deficient at the last change to surge to victory. Brisbane has its own opportunity to make history on Saturday as it aims to join Melbourne as the only club to twice win three consecutive premierships. The Lions have endured a roller coaster campaign with dominant displays mixed with lackluster performances that combine their best and worst into the one game against Hawthorn. Yep, they were down by about, what, 20 points in the third quarter? No, they came surging back in the third quarter or something like that. Anyway, they always do a good comeback. The back-to-back reigning premiers had to draw on all their finals experience to get over the line in an all-time classic preliminary final and book their place in the fourth straight decider. What a game it was. They went kick for kick right down to the last 59 seconds of that game. And a Brizzy Lion done it. Yep, the Lions done it. Yeah, I was listening to it on the radio, and at that 59-second mark, Brizzy did what they needed to do. The Dockers got through their rousing triumph over the Swans unscathed and again must weigh up whether to recall Brennan Cox, the defender, injured a calf in their last home-and-away match but was overlooked for Luke Ryan and Oscar McDonald in the preliminary final. So, yeah, Brennan Cox could be recalled. And the Lions, yep, they're not sweating the availability of Lachie Neal anymore after the dual Brownlow medalist was, yeah, he got off on a one-match ban for striking Jack Ginnivan early in the preliminary final. So he got off it, and I tell you what, there's a lot of people not happy about that. Well, guess what? Suck it. 24 minutes past two at the moment. Who are you going for, Frio or the Lions? I don't care who wins, as long as a Victorian team ain't winning, I'm happy. Frio can win their first, I'll be happy. Brizzy Lions can win their second three-peat, I will be happy either way.
2: You will know about all the stores, the remote Aboriginal and Torres Strait Islander communities can join them that low-cost essential subsidy scheme. 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You can call them this number to find out more. 1-800-833-570. You can go along at that NIAA website too to search him or look him up food security to find out more. This message been come from that Australian government langa Canberra.
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0: And old time rock and roll, rocking it up. Hey, and don't forget, at the Derby Sportsman's Club tonight, Tracks Band featuring special guest Kimberly Legend himself, Mr. Peter Brandy, happening tonight, Friday. Yes, tonight, Friday night, 8:30 to 11:30 p.m. No under 18s, ID is required. Entry, $20 will get you in the door. Can't wait. It's going to be a great night tonight at the Derby Sportsman's Club. Tracks Band featuring special guest, the Kimberley legend himself, Mr. Peter Brandy. They're going to be rocking it up tonight. Adam Brand also in there with Cheese Country and some great new Indigenous stuff from a lady by the name of Kayla Bell. Kayla Bell, K-Y-L-A-B-E-L-L-E. A little song called Myself. If you like her stuff, check her out. She's got some good brand new stuff here on your local Indigenous radio, Larkari. And good to see Mr. Peter Brandy back in this part of the country, putting on the show for the locals here in Derby Town. We all love a little bit of Pete, don't we? 24 minutes away from 3 o'clock, getting to my cue to kick it on out of here. Don't forget, public school, school holiday program coming up very soon, because we're going to be heading into the school holidays. And next week, of course, is, what is it, King's birthday. So it's a public holiday on Monday. And then, of course, Tuesday is the first day school holidays kick off. And the school holiday program from the Shire of Derby, West Kimberley, the Aquatic and Recreation crew have got some great stuff lined up for the young ones, age 4 to 10-year-olds. Arts and crafts on Tuesday next week, Tuesday the 29th of September. Arts and crafts for ages 4 to 10, 9 a.m. to 11:30 a.m. at the swimming pool, $11 per session, and that's for the kids. For the kids aged 5 to 11 years of age, they've got Jurassic Adventures on Tuesday, 2:30 p.m. to 3:30 p.m. at the library, $3 per session for kids age 5 to 12. And then at the youth center for ages, 10 to 17 years of age, they got the drop-in at the youth center on Tuesday, 4 p.m. to 8 p.m. at the rec center. Free program for the kids age 10 to 17. So that's what the day is looking like for kids kicking off the first day of school holidays on Tuesday next week. So there you go. All righty. We all know what happened school holiday time, so be prepared, folks. Also, Dars will be closed for the King's birthday public holiday on Monday coming up, and they will reopen on Tuesday. So your chance today to sort out any medications, if you needed to see Derby Pharmacy to sort that stuff out. And also coming up in October, yep, there's about 5 days and we'll be into October, folks. And we've got some Community Falls Prevention Workshops coming up, 7th and 8th of October, for 2 days at the Derby Rec Centre, a free workshop. Please note, sessions cover the same content. Please attend the date that suits you best. So both days cover the same content. And what you're going to learn is falls risk prevalence and prevention, how to move your body, improve your health, and remove hazards. So that's 9 a.m. to 12:30 p.m., 7th and 8th of October. For more information, you can call the Marnenbauer Dumbra Family Healing Center on 9191-2302. That's 9191-2302, or email programs at mbdfhc.org.au. So some great programs coming up there for anybody who needs to learn about, you know, how to manage falls and how to move your body, improve your health, and remove hazards and that sort of stuff there. If you see the posters around town, scan the QR code and register now. 21 minutes away from 3. Grant and funding opportunities. 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

7 minutes away from three. My cue to kick it on out of here, folks. Do you remember this song? Yeah, one from, what was it? All the way back from 1996, somewhere around there. Robert Miles with Children. Some good old techno here on 97.9 FM. Alrighty, folks. Don't forget, seen this morning, the Pilbara fish truck in town. So if you're looking to get any seafood, today was the day to do it. They were down at the Derby Oval. And talking about the Derby Oval, the Kung Fu Panda food truck is in town at the Derby Oval today as well. They were there from 12 p.m. lunchtime right up until 8:30 p.m. This afternoon. If you want to put a... This is the text line number. If you want to ring them up, send them a text with your what do you want to order and your name and pick up time. 0438189226. 0438189226. That's the number. Text for Kung Fu Panda Food Truck. If you want to send them your name, what you want. And yeah, if you get no reply in 15 minutes, give them a call. They'll call you back. So yeah, order your meal and then just pop on down there and pick it up. Derby Oval, they'll be there, like I said, from lunchtime up until 8:30 p.m. tonight. The weekend, folks, is officially here, and they're celebrating with fresh noodles, crispy karagi chicken, and all the good vibes coming straight from the wok, of course. You need that wok hay for the flavor. And today's special menu for the Friday feast for today, you got the Vietnamese stuff. You got the Vietnamese lemongrass chicken rice noodles. And then, of course, you got the very famous Japanese chicken karage. My son loves that stuff, but I like my fried rice. That's my favorite. So don't forget, Pilbara Fish Truck was in town this morning, and also Kung Fu Panda in town. And tonight, Derby Sportsman's Club Tracks Band playing tonight, Friday. Special guest, Kimberley legend himself, Mr. Peter Brandy. They'll be playing from 8:30 to 11:30. No under 18s. ID is required. And $20 will get you in the door for the night. So, yeah, celebrate the night tonight with Tracks and Mr. Peter Brandy. And tomorrow, of course, the grand final, AFL grand final, Dockers versus the Lions. Who's going to win? And Linda Parker Wilson just wants everybody to know she's putting a call out to the community about the community garden. She's inviting anyone, if you're willing to join in on the community garden, this Saturday, tomorrow Saturday at 7 a.m., you are all welcome to pop on down and do some early morning gardening and get involved with the community garden here in Derby Town. It's located on 35 Clarendon Street. Not too sure if that's the old fire station or the library, but it's around there somewhere, 35 Clarendon Street. So there you go. That's it from me. I am out of here. Coming up next on a Friday, of course, is the Rock Appreciation Hour with none other than OJ the DJ. And then we've got an hour of station mix, and then of course the build-up program where it's nothing but techno stuff for you. And then of course Vandal's Friday Urban. So if you want to get some requests in, folks, this is the number to get your requests in for Vandal tonight. 0483-966-329. That's 0483-966-329. I'm out of here. I'll have a great weekend. Have a great long weekend. King's birthday, Monday, public holiday. I'll see you on Tuesday. 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Have a great weekend, folks. Up the Dockers, up the Brizzy Lions, a little bit of Faith No More Easy to take us out. Have a great Friday, Saturday, Sunday, and a long weekend. No Monday, folks, public holiday. I'll see yous all on Tuesday.

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0: can always be a bit of a change of vibe. Alana Morissette there on that last one. Thanks for that, Alana. Good to have you in the studio.
1: Yeah, g'day, everyone. You're listening to The Build-Up here on 60BY, all electronica music. Sam's at the other decks as well tonight. It's going to be good.
0: Thanks for that, Alanis Morissette. We're going to get right into it.

0: 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Black Lives Matter, trans is beautiful, queer anarchy, blessed be. Mwah. Mwah. All my love to the planet.
1: All my love to the planet, send all my love to the planet, send all my love to the planet, send all my love to the planet, send all my love to the planet, send all my love to the planet, send all my love to the planet, send all my love to the planet, send all my love to the planet, send all my love to the planet, send all my love to the planet, send all my love to the planet, send all my love to the planet, send all my love to the planet, send all my love to the planet, send all my love to the planet, send all my love to the planet, send all my love to the planet, send all my love to the planet, send all my love to the planet, send all my love to the planet, send all my love to the planet, send all my love to the planet, send all my love to the planet, send all my love to the planet, send all my love to the planet, send all my love to the planet, send all my love to the planet, send all my love to the planet, send all my love to the planet, send all my love to the planet, send all my love to the planet, send all my love to the planet, send all my love to the planet, send all my love to the planet, send all my love to the planet, send all my love to the planet, send all my love to the planet, send all my love to the planet, send all my love to the planet, send all my love to the planet, send all my love to the planet, send

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This is the build up. You've been listening to DJ Elsa. What songs have you been playing, Elsa? Yeah, that was a great one, actually. Keep it up, Elsa. Lots of big tunes to come. Keep it locked. Go Freo.

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Also going out through Packham, so a big hello to everybody listening throughout the Pilbara and the Kimberley. Gave you two songs there because I wasn't quick enough to press the stop button, but you had some Marley Jose and Tasman Keith with one of the new songs I played last week, Days in the East. Also had this, Breakfast Road and Solly with Take Off. Not like fresh new, but something new that I haven't played before. It's been out for a couple of years, actually. Not bad. Actually, did enjoy that one. But I have got a very, very small handful of new stuff for you this week. Got some Christopher Martin with Over Your Sar, Pitbull and Dolly Parton. Now, this is one I was hinted to by someone. The song's called Powerful Woman. It's a bit of a remix. Also got some, Tasman Keith, Don't Get Lazy, which was, apparently that's come out this year. JM's with Crossed Out, some Omi with Sky High, another one from Tasman Keith, 70 something, and 1-4 In the Air Tonight. It's, their Triple J, like a version. Featuring Jimmy Barnes and Jessica Mowboy. I had a listen to it earlier. It's actually pretty cool. So have a listen to these ones and I shall return after that.

0: the girls that fight for equal pay, equal rights. Now, some of us are pit bulls, too. We appreciate the things you do. Thanks again for shining a light on the women that work from 9 to 5.
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3: 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And if this isn't your cup of tea, duck out and make one and return.
4: I am the girl of Jalika. 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

0: hedder det.
1: 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I heard about him through my father, talking about his cause and how his cousin made a name inside of the prison walls. Uncle Nuts.

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I was growing intrigued on how the system be corrupt, and how the system leave us up in depression. We be stuck, my uncle still incarcerated while we all was growing up. My father born in 70 something, precisely 7-4. I've always wondered about his grief with relatives he'd lost, or the ones that ain't deceased, but the prison kept

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No one wore that when I get out, I may never be on course. Institutionalized, my last resort. Get right back to the place that I could find some sort of job. Sweeping floors inside of prison, at least I'd be employed. At least I'd have a room, at least I'd have a voice. Granted, it'd be tainted, most likely never heard. Unless somebody gave a fuck to see an inmate's worth. Maybe life would have left me with a curse to die right there in the yard over race wars that dispersed. Out of frustration from government and a lack of change, had me viewing the opposite as a different pain, as a different man, as we shift the blame. As it soon will end, so it soon will change. The curse in the life that I can see remains. 70-something, we won in different ways.

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2: And this is Vandal's Friday Night Urban Mix, and that was the new stuff that I've got for this week. 1-4 with Jimmy Barnes and Jessica Malboy and In the Air Tonight. That was their Triple J like a version. And, yeah, really, really enjoying that one. I'm going to be playing it a bit more. And you had 70-something by Tasman Keith. Omi with Sky High, crossed out by JMs. Who else we had? Don't Get Lazy by Tasman Keith. And I have been getting very lazy this week, I'll tell you that. I have been. I think it's the weather. That's what I'm blaming the weather. It's warming up and I've just melted. So I'm being very lazy. Look, I'm with you guys until midnight. If there is something you would like to hear, a particular hip-hop or R&B song you want to hear, get texting on 0483 966 329. That's 0483 966 329, or Facebook. You've got 6DBY Loggity Radio. And yeah, let me know what you want to hear, or maybe just turn a shout out and tell people what you're getting up to on Friday night. It's easy. Gonna get back into the music. Here's some Sean Kingston, Letting Go, Duddy Love.
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2: Being black is a wonderful thing, something you cannot hide. I'm a black person myself, but I never question why. 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For being black, I'll shout aloud. For being black, I feel so proud.

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1: Hi, my name is Litaran and you are tuning in 60.

Yeah, that's another level. Be Alone No More. That's the R&B edit featuring... Oh, it says... Who is it featuring? Jay-Z. I didn't know. Never realised that before. But anyway, also had in there Barker, Big Mood. Mood, not moon, but it is a full moon as well. That's probably why I said it. You know what they say? The lunatics are out when there's a full lunar. Yeah, but anyway. AB Original, Too Black, Too Strong. Pay the Rent, 3%. Miss Kanina, Stolen Wages. Pretty Girl, that was... Adekunle Gold and Patarankin. Heads High, Kill 'Em With It, the remix, Mr. Vegas. Mahalia, Different Type of Love. And Letting Go, Duddy Love, Sean Kingston featuring Nicki Minaj. With you guys until midnight. If you have something you would like to hear, text 0483 966 329. That's 0483 966 329, or Facebook, you've got 6DBY Logarty Radio. There's also Instagram. It's Logarty Radio on Instagram. Gonna jump back into it. Here's some Aaliyah, More Than a Woman.

This here is a remarkable so deaf remix. J.E. y'all, Run DMC to the beach, y'all. Ah ha, ah ha, and me.

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2: And this is Vandal's Friday Night Air, but Mix with you guys until midnight. You had some Yin Yang Twins with Wait, the Whisper Song. On the low, YG and Tyler, the Creator. Overnight Celebrity, Twister. T-Pain, Take Your Shirt Off. And it is still warm outside, so it might be hot enough to take your shirt off. Donnell Jones and Left Eye with You Know What's Up. Let's Get Married, Jagged Edge, and Aaliyah with More Than a Woman, kicking that set off. Now, if you have a particular hip-hop R&B song you would like to hear, get texting on 0483 966 329. That's 0483 966 329. Here's some Stefflon Don. Move.
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1: And this is Vandal's Friday Night Urban Mix, and that was Queen Herbie with Marie Antoinette, Some Flex by Natasha Bianca, Honey Baby with Left Eye, Say to Me, Milan Ring, and also had in there Tambourine Eve, Tanisha with No Broke Boys, No Kissing Baby, that was Patarankin featuring Sakari, Move by Stefan Don, kicking that set off with you guys until midnight. If you have something that you would like to hear, get texting on 0483 966 329. That's 0483 966 329. Also Facebook, you've got 6DBY Logarty Radio. And look, I'm going to go back into the music. That's what I'm going to do. That's what you're listening and tuned in for. 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
6: 6DBY. Yes, and this is Vandal's Friday Night Urban Mix. And, yeah, I gave you the DJ Plan B hip-hop live DJ mix there. That was an excuse so I could just sit down, chill with a cup of tea and some chocolate. So I hope you enjoyed it. And before that you had Jason Derulo with Tiptoe featuring French Montana and Grills by Crescent and Audio Drugs. With you guys until midnight. If there is something that you would like to hear, text 0483 966 329. That's 0483 966 329. Going back into the music, here's some Hanamankind. Keep getting it wrong. And Call Me With Big Dogs.

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1: Hey, folks, just letting you know that some of the songs coming up are explicit, and if this isn't your cup of tea, duck out and make one and return.
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0: back to back, boss of the medulla. 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
0: 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I don't got money for my set, I don't intercept. Take a boot, take it for reset. Say you want get kicked, put a big jump fence,

Oh, that's Rimmer with Oza Bar right here on Vandal's Friday Night Urban Mix. Look, it has come to the end of the show. I decided to shut my mouth and just let the music play to fit in as much as I could. So, yeah, I hope you liked all of that that you got in that hour. Look, now, I want everybody to enjoy their weekend. And remember, it's a long weekend. Monday is a public holiday. Stay safe, stay out of trouble, and share the love. I'll catch you again next Friday. And go the Dockers for tomorrow. Go the Dockers. And, yeah, so I'm crossing my fingers, hoping they win. I'm a Dockers fan, so let's see. Let's go. Going to leave you with some Ice Cube with Friday because it's, still Friday. Still Friday. Only just. But, yes, I'll catch you guys again next time. This is Vandal saying goodnight on Vandal's Friday Night Urban Mix.

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Call me Tarzan, how my nuts don't swing when I go commando. Taking more shots than Daniel.

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Hi, this is Chad from the Tackling Indigenous Smoking Team at DAS, and you're listening to 6TBY Lulgiri Radio. And remember, the craving of a cigarette is temporary. The effect it will have on your body is long-lasting.

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1: 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And, of course, Mr. Charlie Pride, Kiss an Angel, good morning. Alan Jackson there with Don't Rock the Jukebox. Mr. Dusty with X Mark on the Giddy for all you old cowboys out there. And in the old droving days, they used to just bury him out in a flat, so... There you go. And Angus and Cammy Smith, the Smith Brothers from Robin with Maiden's Prayer. Bit of Don Williams coming up for you now with a good old Coyote Town.

Let me tell you about a song that I wrote about my grandma. You know, I guess the thing that I remember most about grandma was her pretty blue eyes and her trembling hands as she served the best baked apple pie I'd ever ate. And it always amazed me how till the age of 75 years, she personally raised her own black-eyed peas and her own turnip greens that the old corner market just couldn't match. But one day the old summer sun just got too much for her and she fell and broke her hip. And after that she seemed to slow down for a while, but bless her heart, she lived to be 93. And it was like she'd lived to see 1,000 years of progress from the horseless carriage through 2 world wars and the first man walk on the moon. But the times in which she lived was not what mattered. It was how she lived it, and that made it all worthwhile.

Just think about the times that she lived through. And think about the changing world she saw. Now somehow she reared a decent family out of poverty. And for 70 years she loved the same old grandpa. To me, her passing brought a closing chapter to a way of life that I loved within my heart. I just mean to say I think we owe her something special.

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3: 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Yeah, right here on 60BY, 97.9 FM. 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

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I got stripes.

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1: 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And, yeah, bit of Bellamy Brothers there with a sugar daddy for all your sugar daddies out there. And, of course, Little Aiden Red, Mr. Johnny Cash, but I Got Stripes. And Lindsay Hammond with a beautiful instrumental called Paper Roses. Ginger Cox with A Band of Mates right here on 6DBY. Hope everyone's having a great grand final day. And you are where you want to be. And, if you're at the MCG later on today, good on you. You know what the WA guys are? Well, not all of us are barracking for. But if you're a patriot, you know who you'd be going for anyway. Bit of Charlie Pride coming up for you with Kalijah.
2: Thank you. Kalijah was a wooden Indian standing

0: 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When all the communities join in that scheme, their store can get them all the goods and freight for more cheap one. That saving get past the customer then. That mean everything from a cheap one long their store, long people living in remote communities. You can call them this number to find out more. 1-800-833-570. You can go along at that NIAA website too to search them or look them up food security to find out more. This message been come from that Australian government along at Canberra.
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1: 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And, of course, Mr. Fletcher there with Desert Rose, Brooks and Dunn, Neon Moon, and Charlie Pride with Kalijah, Radio on 6TBY. We got about one more song left. Or not even that. Yeah, getting close to the top of the hour. Got a big, bit of a shout out now going out to Mark and Tanya Ben Barker, John and Nolene Lee, Ginger and Mari Cox, and Mrs. Ross, and Brother J.W. in Broom, Stephen Victor, and Nyabrabamba, Danny Kalyong, Yego, and Yego Sis in Jimrugurang, and Sis Lissy and BJ. Family in Bijatanga, Beagle Bay, Jarian and Arielun, and Paravadu, of course, a number one fan in Sailing Cox out there in Bobbiting, but she may be in Broome at the moment. But have a great one, all you guys out there. And yeah, grand final day, don't forget that. And hope your team wins. It'll be a great one. Anyway, we're going to go now to the top of the hour and be right back with the second hour of great country music. Hope you enjoyed the first hour of country music right here on 6TBY, 97.9 FM, Largadi Radio.
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1: 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And a little bit of backyard rustle coming up for you with Harper Valley PTA.